0: Radio Castilla-La Mancha, José María Cervantes.
1: We got it together, didn't we? We've definitely got our thing together, don't we, baby?

feel myself slipping, slipping more and more ways in that super world of my own. Nobody but you and me. We've got it together, baby.